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1: Because of an outbreak of fire and so on, that's the only assembling ground we have in this country. Now somebody cannot wake up and tell me I want to build a mall here. There are so many spaces in the city. I have so many rich men. In Kampala. They buy their land, they come for advice. I know we are receiving a lot of calls. You know, some people are very mannered, bad mannered. Don't speak about this. I told them, please stop. I'm called Kaviyachofa. I'm not under threat. I'm not going to sign anything. I'm not paying a penny for State Square. Neither. Now, if you're not, you can get satisfied enough and deal with that. That one. It ended with big seven, but there's understanding. But the position of KCCA and even my minister, we are writing back a report, including capturing all these important things for that. Square. I don't understand that with the standing that everywhere in the world, every state has got a green park. That is the only green park sincerely Kampala has. But other states have that green park.
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5: 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Yet the affidavit of Kibuule is not his answer. So Kiwanuka must have used his affidavit to support his own answer. Instead of using his affidavit to support his own answer, he used his affidavit to attack the affidavit of Kibuule, which is not his answer. And the law says no. Secondly, Kiwanuka did evidence smuggling. I should call it evidence smuggling. The law only allows him an opportunity to file one affidavit. But what he did is that he filed two affidavits. One, I think, at the beginning of April. Another one towards the tail end of April. Yet the law says that as a respondent, you must file an affidavit. But for him, he filed an extra affidavit. Yet the law does not give him that license. So that's evidence smuggling. So I have invited the Honorable Court to strike them out and give Kibuule costs and treat the petition as if it is an opposite.
0: Omubaka Abdalla Kiwanuka Kayongo Mulima Mayuni. 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
1: Their approach isn't bad. I think it will help because it is going to bring the limelight of our challenges and then we shall know how to identify them, prioritize them and then solve our challenges on board. And maybe since we have honorables, they will further take it to parliament for further discussion. I appeal to government to come on ground to understand our challenges and how we are going to maneuver the challenges. And even more so, the health workers should also be respected and handled gently.
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2: 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I think it will help because it is going to bring the limelight of our challenges and then we shall know how to identify them, prioritize them and then solve our challenges on board. And maybe since we have honorables, they will further take it to parliament for further discussion. I appeal to government to come on ground to understand our challenges and how we are going to maneuver the challenges. And even more so, the health workers should also be respected and handled gently.
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1: 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The Arsenal cannon fires again! 22 years of wait, Arsenal.
2: French League 1.
3: 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It's a Barcola! And there's the
2: Serie A!
4: Di Marco! That's why he's the Serie A MVP, Di Marco, with a delicious free kick, an absolute masterclass.
2: Spanish La Liga.
5: Shot from distance from Valverde, it's spilled, Vinicius can score, Vinicius does score. Real Madrid take the lead.
6: 90th minute from Barcelona's number 10.
2: Mid-German Bundesliga.
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2: Formula One.
0: The good times continue to roll for George Russell. Got his elbows out. George Russell wins his second sprint of the season and the first ever held at the Canadian Grand Prix.
2: Tennis. 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
2: The one who I was cutting for the two eyes.
1: Kubange is a sawa.
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3: masanare.
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1: Become a little unmanageable. They call themselves candidates and they believe that they are now above school regulations. But we are telling them that being a candidate does not put them over and above school regulations and rules. And UNEB is not going to condone any cases of indiscipline. Previously, we have had parents running to us telling us that my daughter has been sent away from school because he did this and that, and now we want you to intervene and force the school to have my child back to do his examination because after all he is a candidate. And we've told them that being a candidate does not immunize your child or your son or your daughter from following school regulations.
0: Mu mbeera eno abayizi abasiniya eyokuna be bagenda okusooka mu bigezo bino bakutandika ng'ennaku z'omwezi 8 Okitoba bamalirize ng'ennaku z'omwezi 3 Novemba ab'ekibiina eky'omusanvu bo batandike 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
1: We have a deadline for submission of term 2 senior 4 scores which is 30th of September. Today is 23rd, so we have about 1 week. So I will want to alert head teachers that within the next 1 week we would expect the 18% of the candidates, rather the schools that have not submitted, to comply in order not to disadvantage the candidates at the time of the release of results. I'd also like to sound a caution to head teachers who are reporting non-existent special needs education candidates. It has come to the attention of the board that there are some head teachers, particularly in primary schools, who are reporting non-existent cases of SNEs. Others either deliberately or otherwise misrepresent the type of disability of the candidates. You find they have reported a candidate who is supposed to have dyslexia, while the candidate's disability is completely something else.
0: Bebadde bichari bityo banamateeka abamuna kibiina ki National Unity Platform Johnson Muyanja Ssenyonga baagala kooti esazeemu obuwanguzi bwa munakibiina ki NRM era ssentebe bwe badisikutiye mukono Francis Lukooya Mukuume nga bagamba nti obuwanguzi bwabwe babukwakula mu mikono gyabwe era nga bingi ebyayolekera mu kiseera nga balangirira bye bagamba nti bino byonna byali bya mancyolo. 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
2: Did you deny in paragraph 5 expressly that you never declared the petitioner first?
3: I deny that I declared the first the petitioner, and I expressly stated that I declared the person with the largest number of votes, that is 52,523, and that is the first respondent. That's the person I declared. That was the winner, and that is the person that I declared.
2: Let me take you to declaration of results forms. Is it true that the number of votes cast for candidates must correspond with the females and males who voted yes or no?
3: Sometimes they do not tally. What we tally are the votes cast. We do not look at the male or female. It's the votes cast that we tally.
2: You want to inform this honorable court that the framers of the declaration of result forms put the number of females and males who voted in vain.
0: Abajulizi abalala abaleeteddwa kubaddeko Aaron Namumpa, Nsamba Godfrey, Nalwanga Mubiro Juliana, nga bano bonna bako baakolanga ba presiding officers mu kaseera ak'okubala obululu nga bano bonna kigambo okubanga DR form kwe baagenda bassa emikono. 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
1: One whistle and football comes alive. 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
1: You see, KCC advertised State Square for redevelopment and we bid it. We were like 6 companies. One of the companies were from Kenya. After bidding, we were the winners. Then we were requested to pay a premium of 1.65 billion, which was paid.
2: So you paid
1: 1.635 in 2001
2: to
1: KCC. I have requested me to give you the documents.
2: Okay.
1: I'll give you the receipt, I'll give you the offer letter.
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1: They paid about 80 between 80 and 82 billion shillings maximum. The 100 almost between 90 and 100 billion depending on the exchange rate that we had agreed was never paid up to now. So the rumor in public, the first thing that I wanted to bring up, that the rumor in public that we received 140 billion or 60 billion we had never received it.
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8: Did you deny in paragraph 5 expressly that you never declared the petitioner first?
9: I deny that I declared the first the petitioner, and I expressly stated that I declared the person with the largest number of votes, that is 52,523, and that is the first respondent, that's the person I declared, that was the winner, and that is the person that I declared.
8: Let me take you to declaration of results forms. Is it true that the number of votes cast for candidates must correspond with the females and males who voted yes or no?
9: Sometimes they do not tell. What we tally are the votes cast. We do not look at the male or female. It's the votes cast that we tally.
8: You want to inform this honorable court that the framers of the declaration of result forms put the number of females and males who voted in vain.
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